0: Well, I've got some not so great news when it comes to the show Landman. That is Jason Aldean. Don't tell on me on Taste of Country Weekend. We actually did a double down of Jason. Before that, we brought you Amarillo Sky. Hey, it's Jess and the Taste of Country crew. If you love the show Landman, how excited are you about another season? Season 3 has been picked up. We are supposed to get it. Unfortunately, we don't know when. Now, I was thinking that they were already filming and that we'd get this in the fall because, correct me if I'm wrong, I'm pretty sure the last two seasons have come out in the fall on Paramount Plus. Well, now we're hearing from one of the actors himself, James Jordan. In a recent interview, he said, yeah, they won't start filming until September. In fact, he said, sometime in September. This bothers me just a little bit. He said filming should last into the first quarter of 2027. And then he said it's going to be after that that we'll see season 3. Anybody else just a little bummed? Like, patience is a virtue, but I'm getting a little agitated here. You can find out more about this on our Taste of Country app.
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25: Lows dip down to about 56 tonight under partly cloudy skies. Winds out of the northwest, 8 to 15 miles per hour. Daytime highs approaching 78 tomorrow. Sunshine mixed with clouds at times. Lows dip down to about 54 tomorrow night, mainly clear. Low 80s Monday with a slight chance for storms. Much cooler Tuesday with highs in the mid-70s and scattered showers. I'm meteorologist Paul Frombly on 97 KICK. Currently, it's 72 degrees.
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It's Taste of Country Weekend. It is Jess. I am by your side. Sticking new country into our song spotlight this hour. Nice little collab with Lauren Elena and Chase Matthew. This one's called All My Exes.

0: That's Lauren Elena and Chase Matthew, All My Exes, and our song spotlight on Taste of Country Weekend. And Billy Dukes is here to tell us what's now trending on our Taste of Country app.
1: Now trending, the top 13 country songs of 2026. It's a mid-year check-in that features a lot of Elle Langley, including Choosin' Texas at number one, Parker McCollum, Luke Combs, Lainey Wilson, Morgan Wallen, and Stella Lefty also made a list that you can find at the Taste of Country app. Carly Pearce tapped Riley Green to co-star in the steamy new music video for her song, If I Don't Leave, I'm Gonna Stay. We asked about it.
2: It was definitely scary to get that close to somebody that you're not dating. And when I hit his mustache, I immediately wanted to say I'm sorry because I felt like I had almost done something wrong. Like, oh my gosh, I shouldn't have done that. But we both committed. And yes, we laughed several times. He was a great sport and we full sent it. We knew we had to commit.
1: You definitely did. And finally, Sugarland are getting the band back together. I count 24 new shows on the Ride or Die tour. Starts October 1, runs through November with shows all across the United States.
0: Man, our fans are digging that new tour announcement from Sugarland. 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

You know the phrase, you never know until you ask? Well, let's just say Megan Maroney isn't afraid of asking. She's on another new song with Kenny Chesney, and it's because of her own ambition that she's featured on it. We'll talk more after a double down of Kenny Chesney. Here's Don't Happen Twice on Taste of Country Weekend. I haven't

0: know, maybe we don't have certain things in our lives because we don't ask for them. That's a double down of Kenny Chesney on Taste of Country Weekend. We brought you Don't Happen Twice and Carry On. My name is Jazz. Thank you for listening to Taste of Country Weekend. Megan Maroney, not afraid to ask. You may recall that she asked Kenny Chesney to be on a song with her when she was putting out her next album. Actually, it came after she toured with Kenny on the Sun Goes Down tour. She opened for him, and then she wrote a song like a thank you. It was called You Had to Be There. And then she asked him to be a part of that song. Now, it took a lot of guts for her to do that. But now, I think, since she's done that, she's not afraid to ask for anything. Well, Kenny Chesney has a new album that's coming out next month, Silver Sands Marina. And one of the songs on that project is called It Just Got Weird. Well, he was recording that song as a solo project, but Megan heard through the grapevine that he was recording it. And she thought, I think I want to be on that one. So she asked Kenny if she could be a featured artist on it. Can you imagine going up to a veteran like Kenny Chesney and just being like, you know that song you're recording? Yeah, I'm going to be on it. You cool with that? Well, of course, Kenny Chesney and Megan Maroney, they're pals. So yeah, she's a part of that project. Like I said, it's a part of Silver Sands Marina, the new album from Kenny Chesney that will be here on September 25th.
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24: Partly cloudy tonight with lows around 56. Winds out of the northwest, 8 to 15 miles per hour. Sunshine mixed with clouds at times again tomorrow. Highs level off around 78. Lows dip down to about 54. Tomorrow night, mainly clear skies. Highs level off around 82 Monday with a slight chance of thunderstorms. Slight chance of rain showers, 75 on Tuesday. I'm meteorologist Paul Frombly on 97 Kick. Right now, 71.
0: 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You're listening to 97 Kick, your home for the Kelly Jordan Show in the morning and Chris and Chelsea every afternoon.

We're taking a look at the best songs so far in 2026 on our Taste of Country app. This one, definitely on that list. It's Luke Combs with Be By You.

I'm hoping that we get some news about a new album from Post Malone. We know he's been working on one, and he debuted a new song at the closing ceremony for the World Cup. But where's the rest?

0: You know, we've got some great songwriters on that song. Hardy, Eric Church, Morgan Wallen, and also Tim McGraw. That is MacArthur. It's Jess and the Taste of Country crew. And later this year, we're going to see quite a few stellar songwriters be inducted into the Nashville Songwriters Hall of Fame. I would not be surprised if people like Morgan Wallen and Hardy are inducted into this one day. Hardy just writes so much music, especially for other artists, too. But one of the inductees this year is Miss Taylor Swift. Now, she obviously is one of the biggest artists on the planet, and I would even say in the history of music in general. But before she was this major pop star, of course, she was in Nashville writing country music, putting out country albums. And she said that's really where the dream started for her. When she was young, she wanted to be an artist. She wanted to be a musician. She wanted to write good songs. And she knew Nashville was going to be the place to do that. She wanted to immerse herself and learn from these great storytellers. And let's be honest, when it comes to songs or even just storytelling in general, Nashville is the place to be. And she said it turned out to be everything she dreamed it would be, and look what it did for her career as well. It was almost like a boot camp for her. She is officially the youngest songwriter to ever be inducted into the Nashville Songwriters Hall of Fame. This comes just a couple of months after she was inducted into the Songwriters Hall of Fame for all genres of music in New York City earlier this year.
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Hey, it's Jas and the Taste of Country crew. Y'all say time's ticking to the fall season. A lot of good things coming with fall, like that pumpkin spice latte. Actually, that's going to be made available at Starbucks this next week.

0: It's Taste of Country Weekend, and Ella Langley is continuing on her collaboration game. We'll talk more after a double down of Ella. Here's You Look Like You Love Me.
1: I was all but 22, I think, at the time. I'd been out on the road, lonely at night, and it'd been a while.

0: Please tell me you saw Jimmy Fallon and Matthew McConaughey doing a bluegrass version of that song, Choosin' Texas, on The Tonight Show. We've got it on our socials for you. It was so good. That is a double down of Ella Langley. Before that, we brought you the song that really started it all for her, You Look Like You Love Me, with Riley Green. Hey, it's Jess and the Taste of Country crew. You know, she has worked with a lot of great artists. Two smash hits with Riley Green, but also she's worked with Morgan Wallen and Miranda Lambert. And now she's doing another song with Ko Wetzel. Now, you may recall they had a song together in 2023 called That's Why We Fight. This one is called Jaded. If you haven't heard it, you can hear it on our Taste of Country app. But I want to know, who should she work with next? We actually shared this on our Facebook page. We threw out some ideas like Luke Combs and Lainey Wilson, maybe even Garth Brooks, because he's had so many wonderful things to say about Ella. But you also threw out some great suggestions, throwing out things like Blake Shelton and Luke Bryan and George Strait, even Darius Rucker. And honestly, I think you could put Ella with anybody in country music right now.
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20: Partly cloudy tonight with lows around 56. Winds out of the northwest, 8 to 15 miles per hour. Sunshine mixed with clouds at times again tomorrow. Highs level off around 78. Lows dip down to about 54 tomorrow night, mainly clear skies. Highs level off around 82 Monday with a slight chance of thunderstorms. Slight chance of rain showers, 75 on Tuesday. I'm meteorologist Paul Frombly on 97 KICK. Right now, 70.
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Dickerson took a hard fall off of a stage recently. I don't know why he thought it was a good idea to stand on a monitor. Well, the monitor went down, he went down, but he says he's fine. In fact, he's making fun of himself on social media. As Russell

0: It's Dan and Shay with Say So in our song Spotlight on Taste of Country Weekend. It's Jess. Okay, I've got Addison here who has been scrolling on social media. She's got a country music update for us. It's That's What's Up.
1: I have always wanted a moment where I'm somewhere and in walks a celebrity. I think the closest I've ever gotten to that was seeing Dennis Quaid from The Parent Trap on an airplane with me. But what if Shaboozy photobombed your photo when you were getting married? Yep, he crashes a wedding, but not in the way you think. This couple in Mammoth Lakes, California, they were mid-ceremony when Shaboozy made a cameo floating down the river. Of course, the couple stopped and ran to get a quick photo with them in the background. But I love it. It's this beautiful scenery. And then just casually, you see Shaboozy floating by on a tube. And then not only does someone experience this, another person experienced Miss Ella Langley at a bar in St. Thomas, popping up and singing along with the band. She was on a bachelorette trip for her friend in St. Thomas when at the bar, she decided, I'm going to get up and sing. Of course, everyone freaked out, went to go sing along with her. Like I said, I want one of those moments so badly. And then I have some baby news for us. Sweet Cole Swindell's daughter turned one this past week, Miss Rainey, and they played off her name being associated with weather, so it was all different weather themed. And then speaking of baby girl, Connor Smith and his wife Leah are expecting a baby girl. All the babies, all the cuties. If you want to head on over to Taste of Country's Instagram, you can see all of that content there. The Shaboozy floating down the river is pretty good, so I highly recommend checking out.
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1: Well, Ella Langley got up and sang with a local band at a bar in St. Thomas recently, which was so cool. But honestly, like, I had a hard time getting a ticket to her show. And here she is just giving out free performances?

It's Taste of Country Weekend. It is time for another Double Down. Yeah, we're going back to back with one of your favorite artists because why not? Here's a Double Down of Luke Bryan with All.

0: Well, Luke Bryan has given out quite a few stellar end-of-tour gifts to his openers over the years. That's a double down of Luke Bryan with Country and She Knows It. Before that, All My Friends Say. It's Jess and the Taste of Country Crew. Thank you so much for making us a part of your weekend. Recently, we saw Darius Rucker do something above and beyond an end-of-tour gift. Not to knock any of the gifts that we've seen, because, like I said, some of them have been lavish. But Darius took care of his opener throughout the entire tour. So much so that he wanted to make sure that if this guy did not have the resources to go out on the road, that wasn't going to make a difference. So this year, Darius had an artist named Austin Williams opening for him on the road, and he paid for his tour bus. Darius paid for his tour bus driver and paid for his gas as they traveled all across the country. That is the true mark of a veteran in country music, investing in the next generation of talent, but also making sure that a little thing called a budget was not going to hold Austin back from making his dreams come true.
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24: Partly cloudy tonight with lows around 56. Winds out of the northwest, 8 to 15 miles per hour. Sunshine mixed with clouds at times again tomorrow. Highs level off around 78. Lows dip down to about 54 tomorrow night, mainly clear skies. Highs level off around 82 Monday with a slight chance of thunderstorms. Slight chance of rain showers, 75 on Tuesday. I'm meteorologist Paul Frombly on 97 Kick. Currently 69.
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it's looking like we've got a little issue with country music that might be a lot bigger than we thought. We'll chat more after Zach John King, Get to Drinkin', in our Song Spotlight.

0: Well, we had to put that one in our song spotlight this hour because I just love it so much. It's Zach John King, Get to Drinkin'. It's Jass and the Taste of Country crew. And we've got a little issue in country music. I don't think people realize how big of an issue it is. Okay, maybe they do because this is an issue in like every industry. It's called AI, artificial intelligence. And while I didn't think that this would ever get into the creative space, it absolutely has. In fact, there are AI artists out there. And I know what you're thinking. You're probably like, okay, who cares? Like, nobody's listening to them. Actually, people are. We have identified three artists in the AI country space that are actually doing pretty well. Owen James, Breaking Rust, and Kane Walker. Now, these guys are raking in. I don't even know if I should call them these guys because they're not real. But they're raking in millions of views and streams, and that is amounting to hundreds of thousands of dollars going to an artist that doesn't actually exist. Isn't this wild? And here's the scary thing. I think some people, I think a lot of these views might be coming from people that don't even realize that these are not real country artists. You can read more about this on our Taste of Country app, and please tell me your thoughts.
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0: You know who's a big fan of Lainey Wilson? Garth Brooks. Yeah, no big deal. That is Phone Keys Wallet featuring John Mayer. Before that, also Lainey Wilson with Heart Like a Truck. It's a double down on Taste of Country Weekend. Yeah, Garth Brooks, you know, he's doing this Blame It All on My Roots tour this year. So he's been out there doing interviews, promoting, and a lot of people are curious. Who are you listening to these days, Garth? Like, who are the younger artists that you're invested in? Because the man's been in the game for a long time. And he said, honestly, women are quote unquote tearing it up right now. Now, of course, he name dropped his own wife, Trisha Yearwood, saying that she's one of the greatest singers ever. But outside of Trisha, he said Lainey Wilson and Ella Langley specifically are artists that he is loving listening to and watching them succeed as well. Could we maybe hear some duets in the future? Fingers crossed.
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20: Partly cloudy tonight with lows around 56. Winds out of the northwest, 8 to 15 miles per hour. Sunshine mixed with clouds at times again tomorrow. Highs level off around 78. Lows dip down to about 54 tomorrow night, mainly clear skies. Highs level off around 82 Monday with a slight chance of thunderstorms. Slight chance of rain showers, 75 on Tuesday. I'm meteorologist Paul Frombly on 97 KICK. Currently, it's 67 degrees.
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It's Taste of Country Weekend. Hey, have you decorated for Halloween? Are you a Halloween lover and you couldn't wait until August arrived to bust out the jack-o'-lanterns and the ghosts? Hey, I know you're out there and there's no shame. Send me a photo on our Taste of Country app. I'd love to

It's Taste of Country weekend. I was thinking with NFL preseason action upon us this weekend, are we doing fantasy this year? I'm a little concerned. I haven't gotten a text from my commissioner yet. Like, did I get kicked out of the group and I don't know it yet? Kind of feels like it.

0: Riley Green, Think As You Drunk, in our song Spotlight on Taste of Country Weekend. And despite what you might think about Riley Green, he's not really into being the center of attention, which is surprising, you know? I think this happens for a lot of famous people, for a lot of people that, you know, are in country music and beyond. Like, yeah, you want the attention, you want the fan base, you want to feel like you're successful in that way. But I think a lot of country artists are actually very private when it comes to their day-to-day lives. And for Riley, he said, you know, he's not a fan of being the center of attention unless he's supposed to be the center of attention. Like when he's on stage performing for thousands of screaming fans, that is the time and place to be the center of attention. But if he's like, if I'm just out to dinner with my family, or if I am at a bar just grabbing a drink, he's like, I don't want to be Riley Green, the country singer. I just want to be Riley Green, the regular dude. I kind of love that about Riley.
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19: I'm Staff Sergeant Griffin, Army retired. 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Whether I'm in crisis or just need someone to talk to. 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
5: Lows dip down to about 56 overnight under partly cloudy skies. Winds out of the northwest, 5 to 10 miles per hour. Sunshine mixed with clouds at times again. Sunday, daytime highs approaching 78. Lows dip down to about 54 Sunday night. High temperatures reach up to 82 Monday with a slight chance for storms. Slight chance of rain showers, 75 on Tuesday. I'm meteorologist Paul Frombly on 97 Kick. Right now, it's 66 degrees.
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5: Lows level off around 59 overnight under mainly clear skies. Northwesterly winds 5 to 10 miles per hour. Sunshine mixed with clouds at times. Sunday, high temperatures reach up to 78. Lows dip down to about 54. Sunday night, mainly clear skies. High temperatures reach up to 82 Monday with a chance of thunderstorms. Slight chance of rain showers, 75 on Tuesday. I'm meteorologist Paul Frombly on 97 Kick. Right now, it's 64 degrees.
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0: Lows level off around 59 overnight under mainly clear skies. Northwesterly winds 5 to 10 miles per hour. Sunshine mixed with clouds at times. Sunday, high temperatures reach up to 78. Lows dip down to about 54. Sunday night, mainly clear skies. High temperatures reach up to 82 Monday with a chance of thunderstorms. Slight chance of rain showers, 75 on Tuesday. I'm meteorologist Paul Frombly on 97 KICK. Right now, 63. 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
6: Lows dip down to about 59 overnight under mainly clear skies. Winds out of the northwest, 8 to 15 miles per hour. Daytime highs approaching 78. Sunday, sunshine mixed with clouds at times. Mainly clear skies. Sunday night, lows level off around 54. High temperatures reach up to 82 Monday with a chance of thunderstorms. Slight chance of rain showers, 75 on Tuesday. I'm meteorologist Paul Probley on 97 Kick. Currently, it's 64 degrees.
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5: Lows level off around 59 overnight under partly cloudy skies, northwesterly winds, 8 to 15 miles per hour. High temperatures reach up to 78 Sunday, lots of sunshine. Sunday night, lows level off around 54. Daytime highs approaching 82 Monday with a chance of thunderstorms. 74 sunshine mixed with clouds at times Tuesday. I'm meteorologist Paul Frombly on 97 Kick. Currently 62.
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6: 97K. Lots of sunshine today with daytime highs approaching 78. Winds out of the northwest, 8 to 15 miles per hour. Mainly clear skies again tonight. Lows level off around 54. Cloudy skies with a few peaks of sun tomorrow. Chance of thunderstorms. Highs level off around 82. Partly cloudy and dry Tuesday and Wednesday. Mid-70s Tuesday, upper 70s by Wednesday. I'm meteorologist Paul Frobley on 97 Kick. Right now, it's 60 degrees.
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Them old

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6: Lots of sunshine today, with daytime highs approaching 78. Winds out of the northwest, 8 to 15 miles per hour. Mainly clear skies again tonight. Lows level off around 54. Cloudy skies with a few peaks of sun tomorrow. Chance of thunderstorms. Highs level off around 82. Partly cloudy and dry Tuesday and Wednesday. Mid-70s Tuesday, upper 70s by Wednesday. I'm meteorologist Paul Frobley on 97 Kick. Currently, it's 56 degrees.
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5: Good morning. Hi, this is John, and you're waking up with Rise Up Country. It's where we meet every Sunday morning to get a weekly dose of inspiration and a message of hope. Today, I'm going to be sharing some of the calls that you shared with us all about God giving us more than we could ever imagine. And my guest today is Dustin Lynch. And Dustin will be the first one to tell you that the biggest thing he had to do was learn to be patient and wait for God's plan.
6: It's something I've learned in Nashville is patience. And there is a plan. There is a greater author, I guess, of my life. And when I want things to happen and think they should happen and think they should happen in a certain way and they don't, you always question, what's going on? What's the deal?
5: It's hard to do, isn't it? Being patient and knowing there's something better up ahead, we just have to wait. If you've got a story like that, I'd love to hear it. Give me a call at 844-717-7774.

0: was Keith Urban and Miranda Lambert. We were us. Good morning, Cuba. Thanks for calling the Rise Up Show. I want to hear your story about patience.
1: I have always been in foster care or like DSS custody. So I've always like moved around from home to home.
0: Mm-hmm.
1: And it really like weighed on me for a long time. Okay, I was in 2 group homes, 6 foster homes, and I had been adopted twice. And so I was really just, I guess you could say that I was impatient because I was like, God, why don't I have a family? Like, have you forgot about me? And then he really just taught me, he showed me to be patient and that everything will pan out if he's doing it, if he's like working on it, because something happened and my sister, my biological sister, found out about it, and then she wanted me. And so she got me and she brought me down here to live with her. And now I've been down here for about 1 year and 2 months.
0: How's that going for you?
1: It's great. And I have no one but God to thank because he showed me, look, just be patient. Everything's going to be okay. I'm going to find you someone to live with.

0: hanging with Dustin Lynch on Rise Up Country. And when I think about your song, Good Girl, I think of all the qualities a person must have to get your attention, and you probably got some of them from your mom.
1: Well, she's got to make me laugh and be sweet and caregiving and have a good time. That's pretty much it. This song's all about that girl that just makes life better, you know, and makes you smile and no matter what, puts you in a better mood and just kind of completes you as a man. And that's what I'm looking for in a girl. So this is my song to the universe that is my longing to find that person on earth. I got it.

0: baby.
1: Let's go to the Rise Up Hopeline.
2: Yes, John, this is Timmy. A few years ago, I left my family, my parents. I got kind of tired of them, so I just up and left, and I went and worked for a good Christian couple, and they kind of were helping me get back on track, and they had a boy who's about 12 years older than me, and we talked about everything, and later on, I met this girl, and he was just giving me good advice, and well, my girlfriend, who ended up going to basic training, she had a rough time there, and when she got back a few months later, we kept on dating for another month, and we just felt like we were meant for each other, and we've been married 2 months now, and it's just been going great. So I just wanted to make known to the people who helped me out. They were a great help to me in my life. I want to thank you for putting your show on every Sunday. Thank you very much, John.
3: 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I'm standing by the phones at 844-717-7774. Here's Kane Brown with Woman.

0: Rise up country. In just a minute, Dustin Lynch is going to tell us why he doesn't believe in such a thing as a coincidence. Stay with me.
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0: That's Russell Dickerson, Happened to Me. Hanging out with this guy here on Rise Up Country, Dustin Lynch. And you're in a business that requires a lot of sitting around and waiting, doesn't it?
1: It's something I've learned in Nashville is patience. And there is a plan. There is a greater author, I guess, of my life. And when I want things to happen and think they should happen and think they should happen in a certain way, and they don't, you always question, what's going on? What's the deal? And then fast forward, okay, well, I'm glad that whatever door I wanted to open didn't open, because I wouldn't, as simple as having a song or as simple as writing a song, even landing on the right record label with the right group of people, is crazy to think that if I would have got what I wanted years ago, I might not even be making music right now, to be honest with you. So it's something I've learned, no doubt about it. And I think because I've learned that, that's why I've become a lot better at enjoying what I have and when it comes my way. I've absolutely nothing to complain about.
0: With songs like this, how can you complain? Here's Dustin Lynch with Easy to Love.

0: Good morning. Thanks for calling Rise Up Country. And I guess the job that you've got takes a lot of patience.
1: I'm retired and I'm a pet sitter for a living. And one weekend, about this time last year, I had like four different jobs going on. And one of them was spending the night with three dogs. And that night, I prayed to God because I go, there's no way I'm going to get all this done and still be able to go to church. And the next morning, everything worked out so smoothly. And I was on my way to church and I was listening to your show. And I don't remember what the story was that somebody called in about, but you played a song by Randy Travis called Dr. Jesus.
0: All right.
1: And this sticks to me all the time, all the way to church. And I had to compose myself, you know, to go into church. But it just was such tears of joy knowing that God helped me that morning.
0: Well, here's Randy Travis from his album Inspirational Journey, Dr.

0: 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It just makes you feel good.
1: When I was 17 years old, I got a little advice. I must have mentioned something about a dollar. And my boss said, "You watch the pennies. The dollar will take care of itself." I called you 2 years ago on our 70th anniversary. And today we're 72 and a half.
2: Wow.
1: Still going strong. We listen to you down to Florida on the Dove.
2: That's right. Don't you also travel up north?
1: Well, yeah, we live in Lansing, Iowa now.
2: Okay, that's right.
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2: Congratulations on 72 and a half years, and it was great hearing from you.
1: Yeah, we love your show. Thank you.
2: Thank you. Bye-bye. Hey, we want to keep this show going. 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I'll be back in a few with more of your calls. If

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0: 6 months ago, we were doing an install for signage, and we had a scissor lift that the arms failed, and my wife was kind of next to it, and it fell on her. It was 3,000 pounds.
1: Oh, my gosh.
0: I tried to lift it. The hardest thing in my life was to try to run away to have to get some help.
1: Oh, gosh.
0: And then so I was able to get somebody, and God willing, I was able to lift the lift up about 3.5 inches so I could put a bar underneath it and then wedge it up enough for the lady to pull my wife out.
1: Oh, my God.
0: She wasn't breathing, no pulse, did CPR. She came back, and, you know, by that time the EMS came. I got to thank the military and being a firefighter that my medical training just kicked in. But she had to be flight for life twice, once from Wyoming to South Dakota and then South Dakota to Denver. First 9 days, she died 3 times. And one of our friends, when we first did it, we did a Facebook group, Praying Hands for Tammy. And we got over 900 people praying for her. And that's what kept her alive, 100%. And now we bought a brand new home in Texas. We're actually driving right now. My wife's with me. She has a 14-year-old and a 16-year-old. But they got their mom, and I got my wife.

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If you've got-

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6: I found this story about a CBS show called On the Road with Steve Hartman, and it blew me away, and I wanted to share it with you so you can go check out the video. It says this little boy found a cheap keyboard down in the basement, and all of a sudden one day his father hears him playing, and it was stellar. It was great. But you see, this little boy has autism, but for some reason he could just play it like it was a miracle. Well, that story got the attention of a piano tuner named Bill Magnuson. So when Bill saw that, he had to go visit the little boy, see what he's all about. And then Bill took some inheritance money that he got and bought this little boy a grand piano and promised to tune it for the rest of his life and got him lessons. You won't believe what this kid can do on a piano. And believe it or not, this little 14-year-old kid now has his own album. If you want to see just a beautiful, heartwarming story, go to our Facebook page and check out the video. Well, here's my buddy, one of my favorite piano players in the world, Phil Vassar. Love, it's a beautiful thing. Looks like

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1: Coming up this hour, Dustin Lynch is going to tell us how he was able to take his notoriety to bless others. And new artist Stella Lefty will share one of the key elements that made her music a success today.

0: That's Hardy telling us about all of our favorite country songs. If you're just tuning in to Rise Up Country, my guest today is Dustin Lynch. And Dustin, how is your notoriety able to help you help others?
1: You know, I think it's raise awareness for children's charities, I think, in a way. I love working with St. Jude. And, you know, getting to be around that for years now is very rewarding. But I stepped out and started doing a charity event in my hometown each year that benefits the kids in my hometown of Tullahoma, Tennessee, and surrounding towns. And, man, that's so great to be able to, you know, bring the community together and raise amazing awareness and money to help these kids out in whatever programs it is, whether it be an underprivileged program or a child abuse program or anything like that. This one charity we work with that does horseback riding for, you know, kids to help them with whatever condition they have is so great, you know, and I will say that's the blessing of this.
0: Well, here's Dustin with another guy that knows all about giving back, Jelly Roll with Chevrolet.
2: She was

0: Good morning. Thanks for calling Rise Up Country. Everybody's got a story. I want to hear yours.
1: My wife and I have been married 41 years. God gave me a wonderful woman to actually have and care for and actually have as my partner. But we were not blessed with children. However, God saw to it that we could take care of somebody else. We actually adopted 5 children from foster care. And of the children, one boy just turned 25, is a father of his own now, has a 2-year-old little boy. The others are on to great careers, and the other two are still living with us. But I want to thank God for just providing me the opportunity of being a dad.

0: Thanks for calling Rise Up Country. And it says here, you've got a story all about patience.
1: Well, let me tell you, I was raised in the church by a pastor. My dad was a pastor for 60 years. And I strayed away. And for 4 years, I've been married to a beautiful woman with two beautiful stepdaughters. And we haven't been in the church. 2 months ago, we became homeless. And we turned to the church in my faith that we would be taken care of. And, you know, for 2 months, I've learned a lesson. Sit down, shut up, pray, and wait.
0: That is great.
1: We just recently got into a home. And through this time, my family, my wife, and my daughters have been led into the church to see the amazing things that God can do if we just sit back and be diligent and let Him handle our problems.
0: Boy, that is great wisdom. Thanks for sharing it with us.
1: Not a problem. Have a great day.
0: Hey, do me a favor. Come Monday morning, call that radio station. Tell them you want to hear Blake Shelton, Let Him In Anyway. This is a message that needs to be heard over and over again.
2: Hey.

0: 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I'll be talking to her in just a couple minutes on Rise Up Country. And where does she get that kind of sound? I'll let her tell you. If you want to make music to my ears, be a sponsor or an advertiser. 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
0: I'll be back in 2 minutes with more of your calls.
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0: Rise of Country. If you're not familiar with this artist here, Stella Lefty, you've got to look her up. I had a Zoom conversation with her, and she has one of the most unique sounds that you're going to absolutely love.
1: You're so kind. The music that I was making when I was alone in my room growing up is a lot of what it sounds like now if it was stripped back and there was no production and it was just me playing the guitar. And I think it took me a second to circle back to that and re-find that because I moved to LA and there were so many opinions and so many people telling me what I should sound like and what I should make and all these things. And so I think, you know, when January hit this past January, I was just like, I am going to revert back to what I've always known, the music I was always making. And that's really when all of these songs got written. And when I figured it out, that was really then.
0: Oh, my goodness. You're going to love this gal's sound. Here's Stella Lefty with her latest release, Boston.

0: If you missed last week's Rise Up show, we were talking about the weight of the world being lifted off your shoulders as soon as you just say a prayer.
1: In 2017, my wife and I and my mother-in-law were on vacation, and we had gotten to Buffalo, Wyoming, and I had a heart attack. 100% blockage of the Widowmaker. Got to the catheterization clinic there in Sheridan. Dr. Joseph Garcia did the catheterization, put in a stent and everything, and they did everything they could for me there. So they were flying me to Billings, Montana. And as they're getting me ready to go in the airplane, Dr. Garcia put his hand on my shoulder and said, "Young man, I'm praying for you." And during the procedure, we had talked about our faith, and we both knew we were Christians and believed in the Lord and everything. And I looked at him and said, "Thanks. Thank you, doctor. I truly believe in prayer, and I thank you for your prayers." He said, "No, young man, I'm praying for you." And I realized that I was sicker than I thought I was, but wow. God brought us all through that. And I've had the occasion to call Dr. Garcia back several times since then and thank him for what he did and thank him for his faithfulness and his boldness in his faith. And we have the God, and I know that he still has purpose for me because I'm still here. And I thank you for your show. I listen to you on the way to church every Sunday morning.
0: Here's the late and great Mr. Charlie Daniels. Somebody must be praying for me.

0: I found this call in the Rise Up archives that I wanted to share with you. When you talk about giving of self, listen to this.
1: Good morning, John. Just wanted to share my story. April 6, 2014, a friend of mine, a coworker, found out he needed a kidney. So on April 6, 2014, we went to the hospital. I donated one, and almost 3 years later, no issues, all's well with both. Just wanted to share with people the life you save when you can do something for somebody of that nature.
0: Well, that had to be a tough decision to make.
1: This wasn't my decision. To be a match to somebody that is not even related, that's a God thing. You know, to me, that was a God thing. And now he says, when he's watching TV or something and a woman show comes on, he says, his wife goes, "What are you watching?" And he goes, oh, it's that woman kidney. That's what it is. It's that woman kidney.
0: That's great.
1: You know, just to let people know, you know, that donation is there. It's not an easy surgery, but it was a microscopic surgery. And I was out of the hospital in 2 days. He was out of the hospital in 3.
0: You know, in the Bible, Ecclesiastes 9:11 says, "The race is not always to the swift, or the battle to the strong, nor does food come to the wise, or wealth to the brilliant, or favor to the learned. But time and chance happen to them all." You just gotta hang in there. I've got a great story about that coming up next on the Jumpstart segment of Rise Up Country. If you

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This week's jump start is called Hang In There. Did you know Walt Disney was rejected 300 times before he came up with the Singing Mouse? Colonel Sanders pitched KFC 1,009 times before someone said yes. The Beatles, 4 different record labels said they'll never make it. Oprah was fired as a news anchor. Michael Jordan missed over 9,000 shots on his way to becoming the greatest of all time. And this is hilarious. Steven Spielberg was rejected from film school 3 different times, but he still made quite an impact on us, didn't he? It's really all about never giving up on your dream. Conceiving it, believing it,

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1: Hey, this is George Strait.
2: Hey, this is Ashley Cook. And here's what people are saying about Rise Up Country.
3: 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Thank you for the wonderful show you put on every morning.
4: 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You're the best. And I know you touch so many hearts. Thank God for you guys.
5: I got chills as I'm speaking to you right now. So something's drawing me. But it's just weird how things work.
2: If you've got a story to share, give John a call at 844-717-7774.

0: That was Bailey Zimmerman with Chevy Silverado.
1: Rise Up Country. It just makes you feel good.
2: I met my wife at a Wendy's in Muskegon. She was a cashier and I was a customer.
0: Mm-hmm.
2: And I hate drive-thrus, so I always went inside.
0: Got it.
2: Because I worked at a foundry at the time. Wendy's was halfway home.
0: Well, how did you know she was the one? I mean, did she make your Frosty just perfect the way you like it or what?
2: Oh, yeah, she did. She did not want anything to do with me.
0: Oh, really?
2: For a while, you know, because our first date, I came right out of the factory and I did not wash up or nothing.
0: Oh, gosh. So you were like Pigpen on Peanuts. So where did you take her?
2: We went to a restaurant like Red Lobster or
0: yeah.
2: Applebee's or something.
0: Wow. So how long have you been together?
2: 15 years, and then on our 16th anniversary, I'm making a real plan to go somewhere, and it's going to be all about her going everywhere she wants to go.
0: Nice.
2: And I know exactly where she wants to go.
0: Well, you know, I took my wife on our 16th anniversary to a place she's never been.
2: Well, same here.
0: Our kitchen. She never cooks.
2: Oh. Yeah. I do the cooking in my house, too.
0: So. All right. Hey, I'm just joking. I'll talk to you later, buddy.
2: All right. Thank you.
0: Bye.
2: Bye.
0: Coming up next is our tribute to the men and women who serve our country and keep us safe. I got a great story about a soldier that wanted to make a difference. Stay with me.
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4: What does your crop hail insurance cover? Hail? Of course, but what about fire, lightning, vandalism, even damage to your harvested crop during transportation? 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
5: 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Well, the men and women who serve our country have one goal. That's to make a difference.
6: My name's Jake. I'm in the military. I've been listening to your show since I was a little kid. My dad always told me, whatever you do, try to make a difference in someone's life. Try to make a difference in life, period. And I did my best to try to make a difference. I joined the military. I became a part of the bomb squad, and all I've done is try to make a difference in a way that not many people can. For that, I thank you, and I thank my dad. I'm just going to keep doing my best to try to make a difference.

reminding us the importance of just relaxing, waiting, and being patient. And new artist Stella Lufty for staying true to her roots, and it is paying off big time. 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Will you do that? Well, you know what time it is. 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Make sure you're all wearing your seat belts, and I'll see you in church.

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97 Kick, the Valley's hit country boy. I've heard of Get Off My Lawn, but this takes it to a whole new level. A guy down the Twin Cities decided to really take it up a notch because kids were on his grass. But when you hear the story, you'll probably back him in this situation. Kids sometimes need to know that you need to stay on the bike path. You know what I mean? We'll tell you about that coming up on the Valley's hit country 97 Kick.

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97 Kig, the Valley's Hit Country. Yeah, a guy down in Wyoming, Minnesota, which is a little town apparently in the Twin Cities, got upset because kids were riding their bike through his lawn to get to a park. And the problem is there's a bike path that takes you all the way to the park. The kids just didn't want to stay on it. He got mad, talked to the kids, and apparently the police were called because he talked to the kids. So he came up with a better idea, a homemade spike strip. You know, the type of things they throw down on the ground to try to flatten tires when people are running away from the cops. Well, he got in trouble for that. He's looking at 6 months in jail and $1,000 fine for inventing a spike strip. This is about 5 inches wide, and he put a bunch of screws through it. In this case, it's almost like, hey, he told them to stay off, and mom and dad didn't listen, didn't teach their kids what to do. What is the guy to do? I understand somebody could have got hurt, but I think you probably back up the guy in this situation. Hey, kids, don't ride your bike in the grass. It just seems weird. The Valley's Hit Country is 97 Kick.

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2: Daytime highs approaching 78 today. Under mainly sunny skies, winds out of the northwest, 8 to 15 miles per hour. Mainly clear skies again tonight, 53. Cloudy skies with a few peaks of sun tomorrow. Chance of thunderstorms. Highs level off around 81. Partly cloudy skies and dry Tuesday and Wednesday. Mid-70s Tuesday, upper 70s by Wednesday. I'm meteorologist Paul Frombly on 97 Kick. Right now, 61.
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97 Kick, the Valley's Hit Country. 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

97 Kick, the Valley's Hit Country, a self-destructing phone code. Apparently, it's standard issue on some of the phones that are out there right now, and you have the opportunity to use it yourself. The idea is there's a secondary code on your phone, and you're scared, right? Your phone nowadays is your wallet, it's your ID, it's everything else. So when somebody gets a hold of your phone and they're asking you for the password, and you don't want to give it to them, you give them a secondary code, they type that in, boom, it wipes everything out on their phone. Problem is, people are using it when they have stuff on their phone they're not supposed to have, and law enforcement wants their phone. It wipes it so well that it really ends up causing law enforcement to not be able to get what they wanted out of your phone. Now, if you do this and it's in law enforcement custody, just know you could face additional charges. I guess the gamble that you have to make at that point is it worth it based on what's on your phone? But, you know, the tendency to have, well, those pictures of you on your phone that, you know, you didn't think you or you should have deleted. You know, I suppose that's probably why you want to wipe out the contents, right? The Valley's Hit Country is 97 Kick.

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8: Daytime highs approaching 78 today. Under mainly sunny skies, winds out of the northwest, 8 to 15 miles per hour. Mainly clear skies again tonight, 53. Cloudy skies with a few peaks of sun tomorrow.

0: Chance of thunderstorms. Highs level off around 81. Partly cloudy skies and dry Tuesday and Wednesday. Mid-70s Tuesday, upper 70s by Wednesday. I'm meteorologist Paul Frobley on 97 KICK. Right now, 65.
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97 Kick, the Valley's Hit Country. You've heard a lot about Kratom lately. You've heard a lot about Flock cameras lately. But apparently the battle is turning in favor of the Vandals, or the Freedom Fighters, depending upon how you look at it, in Minnesota. We'll tell you what that means coming up. But you can score one for those that wanted to stick it to the man, because apparently they did. The Valley's Hit Country is 97 Kick.

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97 Kick, the Valley's Hit Country. It's a great story that's going on around the country right now. Vandals that are kind of, striking back at what's going on with the flock cameras, the ALPRs, the automated, ALPR, license plate reader. Yeah, that's what it is. Okay, anyway, people in Minnesota getting very frustrated with this. And so what did they do? They went and tore a whole bunch of them down. That's what they did. They tore a whole bunch of them from the places that they were stolen, vandalized them, that type of thing. Well, in Winona, this is one of the places that it happened. And the police say, you know what? We're not going to replace them. So the vandals actually won. They stole the cameras and vandalized the place. And the police said, we can't catch the people that did it. Nobody wants these cameras. So it worked. Civil disobedience worked. I don't know if I'd try it myself, but hey, if you're against the flock cameras, well, it's a path anyway, right? The Valley's Hit Country is 97 Kick.

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11: Daytime highs approaching 78 today. Under mainly sunny skies, winds out of the northwest, 8 to 15 miles per hour. Mainly clear skies again tonight, 53. Cloudy skies with a few peaks of sun tomorrow. Chance of thunderstorms. Highs level off around 81. Partly cloudy skies and dry Tuesday and Wednesday. Mid-70s Tuesday, upper 70s by Wednesday. I'm meteorologist Paul Frobley on 97 Kick. Currently, it's 67 degrees.
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More music, great shows coming up in Grand Forks. 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That's coming up quickly. What is that, Tuesday? Yeah, I mean, that's coming up fast. You got to get ready for that one. And that's at the Alaris Center. Another chance for you to win at the Valley's Hit Country, 97 Kick.

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Somebody dines and dashes from your restaurant. 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

97 KIGG, the Valley's Hit Country. Yeah, we're talking about a restaurant in Casper, Wyoming that had a Dine and Dasher. And that Dine and Dasher, well, they knew what they were doing. It was a family of four, racked up a $130 tab. They ate their dessert and everything, and then ran off. Okay. And they just stood up at one time, walked out the restaurant, then ran to the car. And the owner of the restaurant, who's a lady, had bad problems with drive-offs before. She had called the police, and the police don't help. So what did she do? Went to her security camera, got a picture of the family, including the kids, and put it up on social media asking if anybody knew these dinner thieves. Well, as it turns out, nobody's paid the bill yet. There were people that offered to pay the bill if she would take the photo down because they didn't like the fact that she put the family on blast like that. Even the kids, they were all about the children in this one. Those are minors. They shouldn't be out there. All the things that you would expect to hear. And so it turns out it hasn't been effective. And there were some people that didn't think she should be able to do that. I personally think, hey, you're going to dine and dash and you get put up on social media. Well, that's one way. But then the other thing, too, is if you didn't or if it was an honest mistake, now you're kind of ruined in your town. You know what I mean? The Valley's Hit Country is 97 KIGG.

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7: Ample sunshine expected this afternoon, with daytime highs approaching 78. Winds out of the northwest, 8 to 15 miles per hour. Lows dip down to about 53 tonight, mainly clear skies. Chance for storms tomorrow. Highs level off around 81, mainly cloudy skies expected. A blend of clouds and sun and dry Tuesday and Wednesday, mid-70s, Tuesday, upper 70s by Wednesday. I'm meteorologist Paul Frobley on 97 Kick. Currently 70.
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97 Kick, the Valley's Hit Country. Welcome to another portion of your weekend here today. It seems like every week we've got another tipping story that we can tell you. And then just when we tell you that one, it gets weirder and weirder and weirder. This one has to do with the fact that you got slapped with a fee because you didn't tip. Can you imagine that, getting a penalty because you didn't tip? We'll talk about it coming up on the Valley's Hit Country 97 Kick.

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97 Kick, the Valley's Hit Country. When the tipping culture is upon us, the tipping culture is upon us. But can you imagine getting slapped with a fee because you didn't tip? This story came from a place called a Shake Shack. An individual went up to the kiosk to place their order, ordered up three shakes, vanilla, cookies and cream, and strawberry. They were $6 each, $5.99. Okay. Now the thing came up. Do you want a tip? It's a kiosk. No, you don't want a tip. So he said no tip. And all of a sudden a message popped up on the screen that said, there's been a pricing update on one of your card items. Turns out all three of them went up 50 cents. He got slapped for $1.50 for apparently not tipping. He got hit with a fee. Now, the Shake Shack says it was just an error in the way that the software was working. And they said they fixed it. Are you buying that? The Valley's Hit Country is 97 Kick.

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5: Sunshine expected this afternoon with daytime highs approaching 77. Winds out of the northwest, 8 to 15 miles per hour. Lows dip down to about 53. Tonight, mainly clear skies. Chance of thunderstorms tomorrow. Daytime highs approaching 81. Cloudy skies with a few peaks of sun. A mix of clouds and sunshine and dry Tuesday and Wednesday. Mid-70s Tuesday, upper 70s by Wednesday. I'm meteorologist Paul Frobley on 97 Kick. Right now, it's 72 degrees.
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97 Kick, the Valley's Hit Country. Going to do it for my time with you today. I've got to step aside and make room for the rest of our day today, and I hope that you're having a great weekend so far. Remember, there are some kids that are already going to school next week, so whatever time you've got left in your weekend, soak all of it up if you can. But one good thing to know, there's still activities that come up even after Labor Day, so it's not like we're giving up things to do. Kids just have a different daily schedule, right? Hey, we'll see you again soon. 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

0: So you know me better than most, obviously.
1: Yes, I do.
0: Been with me a handful of years now.
1: Pookie. 6.5, honey.
0: Let me quiz you here. Do I like routine?
1: Yes.
0: If my routine gets thrown off?
1: The rest of your day is screwed up. It is like a slow motion train crash that collided with a semi full of gasoline followed by a firework truck.
0: Okay, that's one way to describe it.
1: Yeah, and then drones overhead crashing into it too. That's kind of what it is.
0: So when my routine gets thrown off for one reason or another, even things that are out of my control, I get frustrated, even though I shouldn't get frustrated because it's out of my control, right?
1: For the most part, I do have to say you handle crises pretty good.
0: The crisis this morning, on a scale of 1 to 10, how did I handle that crisis?
1: I thought you did pretty dang well until this afternoon.
0: And then I kind of lost it because
1: my
0: whole day is ruined. I feel like I didn't get anything done today.
1: Yeah, you feel like that every day.
0: Because of what happened this morning that threw the whole day off. We'll tell you what it is coming up next with Chris and Chelsea.
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13: Sunshine mixed with clouds at times this afternoon, with daytime highs approaching 77. Northwesterly winds 8 to 15 miles per hour. Lows level off around 53 tonight, mainly clear. Highs around 81 tomorrow. Chance for storms. A mix of clouds and sunshine and dry Tuesday and Wednesday. Mid-70s Tuesday, upper 70s by Wednesday. I'm meteorologist Paul Frombly on 97 Kick. Right now, 76.
2: Kick.

0: So my whole routine today was just thrown off really, really early this morning.
1: I think mine was thrown off about 4 hours earlier than yours.
0: Why? Because of Daisy?
1: Yeah. Yep.
0: Keeps on whining, wanting to go outside to do her business.
1: And it's 3 a.m. And that's when I realized, oh, God, we don't have any power. There's no electricity. And then I kept waiting for it to kick back in, and it never did.
0: So some storms are pretty heavy. And I saw that winds could get up to 70, 80 miles an hour.
1: And that's what happened.
0: In places. And apparently it took out power for probably tens of thousands, if not hundreds of thousands of people.
1: Tons were without power.
0: So we'd like to sleep with the fan on.
1: Yep.
0: And I knew the power was out because I didn't hear any fans going.
1: Right. That killed it. And then the air purifier, which we have, that was dead silent.
0: Yep.
1: And then the bed, we have the remote control where it goes, brrr, that wasn't working.
0: How does it go?
1: Brrr.
0: Okay. Okay.
1: And so I hear Daisy whining. You're still snoring or whatever.
0: Well, it can't drown anything out because there's no white noise anymore, you know?
1: I know. So you're wide awake. Daisy has to go to the bathroom. It's storming like a mother trucker outside. And I go to flip the switch for the light on, and I couldn't do that. So then I go to grab my phone. My phone isn't charging and it's blinking dead battery.
0: Did you go downstairs and check the box?
1: Eventually, after I got down all of our steps with our elderly dog who had to go to the bathroom. That was priority one, Chris. Otherwise, we get a mess in the house.
0: What was I doing at this time?
1: Sleeping. Sleeping like a baby every night. And I was like, gosh. So then I was like, okay, power's out. It'll kick back in. Then she woke me up again 2 hours later. Still no power.
0: Mm-hmm.
1: And that's when it dawned on me, wait a minute, our fridge is out and our freezer's out. Oh, my Lanta.
0: By the way, these all count as first world problems.
1: So we
0: should probably turn it into that segment.
1: Here yes.
2: It's now time for Chris and Chelsea's First World Problems.
0: All right, this one involves us today and a lot of other people too.
1: Losing electricity.
0: Because that's what I was thinking as well. Because it went out at what, shortly after 3 o'clock
1: yes.
0: in the morning?
1: Yeah.
0: And woke up. It was probably 8 o'clock. Then it was 9 o'clock. Power is still not on. And I'm like, how long do things in the refrigerator and freezer last without power?
1: So bad. I got a call from our neighbor. She's like, girl, are you out of power? She's like, she works at a local school. And she's like, I can't get out of my garage.
0: She couldn't even open the garage door. She didn't know how to manually open it.
1: Well, you know.
0: Yeah, a lot of ladies probably don't.
1: A lot of people don't. Yeah. I mean, you see a red cord in the garage, and normally red means don't touch. So she was just following the rules.
0: Yeah.
1: She actually had her teenage son do it.
0: Right.
1: In case it was a bad thing to pull on the cord.
0: So the power was out.
1: Yes.
0: No fridge, no freezer. We don't have a generator like some people do.
1: Right.
0: That's a luxury, by the way.
1: Right. So we were out. So I made a list of things, and I want people to help us rank. If you've ever lost electricity, or say you hypothetically lost electricity, here's just a quick list of things that I was stressing about this morning that we take for granted. And it's all first world problems. You can survive without this stuff.
0: And what are they?
1: Oh, man. Okay, so the first one was no light. So going up and down the steps with a dog and it's dark.
0: Yeah.
1: I had to use the battery on my phone with my flashlight. So I had no bedside table, no light going up and down the hallway, no lights downstairs, no lights outside to see her.
0: Yeah.
1: No light. The second one, no charger. My phone was dying. There was no way to charge my charger. So I was stressed out at 3 a.m. I'm like, am I even going to have my alarm go off?
0: Well, if you would have plugged it in before you went to bed, you probably wouldn't have that issue, but go on.
1: Doesn't even matter because no electricity, yeah, genius.
0: First world problem. Okay.
1: Then no light.
0: No, the electricity didn't go out till 3. You could have plugged it in at 10 when you went to bed.
1: We don't know. Anyways, so then no light to get ready. I'm in the bathroom and I had to open up the windows to get light from behind me because I couldn't brush my teeth, my hair. I do makeup.
0: I had no problem.
1: Because you just wake up. What'd I say? You just wake up, you do something else, and then you're ready for the day. Oh, to be a man.
0: Yeah.
1: Okay. Got those problems. No coffee. Couldn't whip up a cup of coffee.
0: Yeah, no Keurig.
1: No microwave.
0: Yeah, no microwave.
1: No freezer. Yeah. Now we're getting more serious. No fridge. And the last one was no garage.
0: Yep.
1: So you did pull the emergency handle. How do you reset that, by the way?
0: A lot of first world problems right there. Mine was when I went downstairs, I wanted to get some water out of the fridge dispenser. And I tried it. I knew it wasn't going to work, and it didn't work because obviously
1: you still tried it.
0: Fridge has no power. I still tried it. And I'm like, oh, this is now my day is ruined.
1: We did have running water. Thank God. Oh, our toothbrush. Those are electric.
0: Yeah.
1: Thank goodness those held their charge.
0: First world problems, Chelsea.
1: First world problems.
0: It's okay.
1: There are so many things. No internet at the house. Couldn't work at the house.
0: So I looked into it. How long does stuff in the fridge last without power, without it being plugged in?
1: Yeah.
0: I saw 4 hours, which It's got to be a little bit longer than that, but I didn't trust it. Anything that gets over 40 degrees, you pretty much have to throw away.
1: The dog's food was in the fridge.
0: So I'm freaking out. The dog's food is the last thing I'm worried about. So I decide, I run down to the store. I grab two big bags of ice. Yeah. I'm like, I have to take everything out of the fridge and put it in our extra large cooler. So I went and I did that this morning.
1: You bought a new cooler too, because our other one was janky.
0: Yeah, I'm like, well, I might as well buy a new cooler, right? Spend $100 in a brand new cooler. It's one of those 3,000 can, you know, it's a big one. So I put everything in the cooler. I put the ice on top of it because I don't know. They say it could be 24 to 48 hours yeah. before the power comes back on.
1: Yes.
0: I put everything in there. Within an hour, the power comes back on.
1: Oh! And I had to leave you because I had a Zoom meeting.
0: Oh, she conveniently had a meeting when we had to clean out the fridge.
1: It's been scheduled for a week. Right. And I'm like, I'm so sorry, but I can't do it at the house and I can't do it on my phone because my phone's dying.
0: So the good that comes out of this is because I took everything out of the fridge, I saw how nasty and dirty it was, which most people never see. How often do people clean fridges deeply?
1: Yeah, that's true.
0: I took everything out of there. I threw a lot of stuff away I didn't even know we had. I pulled out all the shelves, everything out of the fridge.
1: Wow.
0: Deep cleaned them. The fridge is spotless right now.
1: Thank you.
0: But I did leave everything in the cooler for you to put back in the fridge.
1: Of course you did.
0: So when you get home tonight, you have a job to do.
1: Thank you.
0: Make sure to wipe down the bottles and cans. And by the way, don't put everything, you know, certain condiments need to go in this area and then other condiments go in this area. Jars go on that shelf. Make sure to have it all uniform. Otherwise, it's going to drive me nuts.
1: I will get it done. That's how I get it done.
0: That's one little request. But you throw everything everywhere. You don't care about uniformity.
1: That's not true per se.
0: Oh, it's very true.
1: As long as it gets done, man.
0: I put things away nicely. Literally 3 minutes later, everything's all over the place because Chelsea looked at it. So,
1: oh, yeah. So who was wiping cheese and lettuce off the counter after taco night after I already cleaned the entire kitchen spotless and you came home?
0: Another first world problem. Man, we're just full of first world problems today. All right. Anybody's day going better than ours?
1: No. You lose electricity. What's the worst part about that? That's what I want to know.
0: 320-656-9453. It's Chris and Chelsea's

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0: coworkers. Sometimes life feels like one big group chat that's gone off the rails. That's when listeners turn to Chris and Chelsea for help. It's now time for Dear Chris and Chelsea.
1: All right, let's try to help out Hannah today. She's going through something.
2: Oh, man. This should be the happiest time in her life, and she's not able to celebrate it.
1: Dear Chris and Chelsea, good afternoon. My name's Hannah, and I'm reaching out because I should be on cloud nine right now, but instead, I'm hiding my engagement like it's a big old secret.
2: Oh, the worst feeling.
1: After 2 years of dating, my boyfriend proposed this past weekend.
2: No, it was
1: perfect, emotional, sweet, totally unexpected, and I said yes immediately.
2: Okay.
1: We're already talking about moving in together in July. And honestly, I'm so excited I can barely focus right now.
2: Yay, honey.
1: I told my family and a few close friends. That's about it.
2: Okay, that's fine. That's what we did.
1: There's one person specifically I haven't told yet. My best friend at work. And that's where the drama starts.
2: Why should that even matter?
1: You see, my best friend at work, she's been with her boyfriend now for over 5 years. And she's been waiting for him to propose for what feels like forever. She talks about it constantly, all the time.
2: Oh, God.
1: She sends him ring hints.
2: Oh.
1: She complains that everyone around her is getting engaged.
2: Yeah.
1: She's cried to me more than once because she feels like she's falling behind everybody else.
2: Oh.
1: So when I got engaged, my first thought should have been, I can't wait to tell her.
2: Yeah, that's your work bestie. You share everything.
1: Instead, my stomach dropped. I haven't told her. I haven't posted ring pictures. I haven't changed my relationship status. I'm basically walking around with my hand in my pocket like I'm smuggling diamonds through the airport security.
2: Oh, gosh.
1: You see, my friend from work, she's on vacation right now and won't be back at work until Monday. So I have a few days to figure this out, but I'm already I already feel guilty.
2: Why?
1: I don't want to hurt her. I don't want her to feel jealous or like I'm rubbing it in her face. But I also don't want to dim one of the happiest moments of my life just because her relationship is in a different place.
2: Right.
1: So what do I do? Do I tell her privately before I post anything? Or am I overthinking this way too much? How long do I protect her feelings before I start celebrating my own life?
2: Oh, and before everybody starts jumping on the, you know, screw your work bestie type of thing. I love that Hannah is so empathetic that she is concerned, because this is a very real thing with women.
1: A lot of people aren't. A lot of people just be like, I don't really care. I'll do what I want to do.
2: I love that she's being sensitive about this, because there were times, Chris, that like you and I were together and it wasn't our first rodeo. So I think that makes a huge difference. But when you have never been married before and everyone around you is getting married, when I had first gotten engaged, when I was younger, everybody around me, that's all they wanted to do. And you do feel like you're falling behind,
1: because
2: society's telling you, get engaged, get married, have kids before you're 25, have a career, or you are an absolute loser freak. What is wrong with you? Or if the man doesn't propose after a year, he doesn't really love you.
1: Right.
2: And you and I were together for 5 years, and we did get engaged. And I was almost, if I'm honest.
1: You didn't really guilt me either.
2: I did have an ultimatum ready for you, though.
1: You did not.
2: You beat me by a couple months.
1: When were you going to give me that?
2: I'm dead serious.
1: What were you going to say, like at year six?
2: Because, no, it would have been that summer.
1: Whatever.
2: I'm not even joking.
1: Oh, really?
2: I love you so much, but after being with somebody for so long, and if you're not going to marry them, in my heart of hearts, what's the point? But that's just for me.
1: Yeah, I guess.
2: So if you just want to shack up and hang out. And I even had people from our former work and other people who are like, he doesn't really care about you. If you've been together for 5 years.
1: No, I believe their exact words were, why buy the cow?
2: Yeah. When you get the milk for free, I'm like, he ain't getting no milk. Maybe a little butter. He ain't getting no milk though. But, and then I've had people who are like, oh, you're moving to be with your boyfriend. I'm like, well, my boyfriend's in his 40s. So.
1: Listen, everybody has a different time frame, a different stage in their life. You know, we were getting out of toxic, terrible marriages and relationships. I honestly said before that I wasn't ever going to get married again.
2: I know.
1: And then here comes Chelsea.
2: There I am. And I think everything changed when I almost died. But anyways, my point is that, you know, this sucks for her friend. But everybody goes at different speeds and different rates. Now, if they've never gotten married before and he is going this slow, I would really question what the heck is going on. And I know people are going to tell me I was dating for 10 years.
1: So, Megan, texts are already coming in right now.
2: Yeah, oh yeah. A lot of feels on this.
1: A lot of people have feelings on this. Megan says, if she truly is your best friend, she'll be happy for you, even if she's disappointed about her own situation.
2: Correct. Correct. And I've been that way, like with the whole, are you going to have kids type of thing? I'm genuinely happy for people who can and have babies.
1: Ashley says the fact that Hannah is worried about her friend's feelings tells me she's already a good friend.
2: Yeah, really good friend.
1: And she's not going to get too mad. She'll be disappointed, but in her man,
2: but
1: not
2: at you. It's not at you. So she has nothing to feel guilty about for being happy. Tyler texts in, she's engaged, not pregnant with her friend's boyfriend's baby. Tell her already. I would say, yeah. Thanks, Tyler.
1: Call her on vacation right now.
2: I would have a sit down with her. I would have a coffee with her and just be like, hey, I want to share this with you. I'm really happy, you know, whatever. And I would just gauge her reaction. Nicole said, I actually understand Hannah completely. When you know someone is struggling with something, it's hard to celebrate the exact thing they want most. My sister was scared to tell me that she was finally pregnant after 3 years because she knows how much that I would have loved to have had a baby.
1: Right.
2: But I was so over the moon for her.
1: Yeah.
2: So happy for her.
1: That's the way a good friend or a family member should be.
2: Yeah. Because it's, you know, be happy for other people. It's okay.
1: So what are your thoughts on this? If you have some advice for Hannah you want to give, whether it's maybe something you've experienced or just what your thoughts are in general.
2: Yeah.
1: You don't need to hold back. Just she's listening. She wants your advice. That's why people write into us and they want to be our Dear Chris and Chelsea. 320-656-9453. More of your reactions coming up next with Dear Chris and Chelsea. I was-

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7: Sunshine mixed with clouds at times this afternoon, with daytime highs approaching 77. Northwesterly winds 8 to 15 miles per hour. Lows dip down to about 54. Tonight, mainly clear skies. Cloudy skies with a few peaks of sun tomorrow. Chance of thunderstorms. Highs level off around 81. Mainly clear skies Tuesday, with daytime highs approaching 75. 79 Wednesday. I'm meteorologist Paul Frobley on 97 Kick. Currently, it's 77 degrees.

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0: Now, back to Dear Chris and Chelsea.
1: There is some good advice coming in for Hannah. If you're just joining us, Hannah got engaged over the weekend after 2 years of dating her boyfriend.
2: Which is so exciting, but she's scared to celebrate because of one person.
1: She's been hiding a ring, avoiding social media, and hasn't told her best friend at work because... That friend has been waiting over 5 years for her own boyfriend to propose.
2: That's a lifetime.
1: Now she's worried she's going to hurt her friend's feelings no matter what she does. By the way, at the moment, her friend is on a week-long vacation.
2: Yeah.
1: So she hasn't really reached out to her.
2: She's going to wait until Monday. Love the advice pouring in. I love that people aren't bashing Hannah for like telling her to like suck it up because she is a good friend. She's a really good friend. Our friends do have feelings.
1: Right.
2: Lauren said, tell her privately before she sees it online. Two thumbs up. That's what a good friend does. But don't hide your happiness because of someone else's timeline.
1: Right.
2: And I agree wholeheartedly, Hannah. You should be so thrilled and so happy. If we waited for everybody else to be at the same level as us, you'll be waiting forever.
1: The guy's advice is a little bit different than most of the females that are texting in right now. A lot of guys are just like, just post it, and if she's not happy for you, then she's not a true friend.
2: Has this ever happened with a guy where he's been wanting to get married to a girl and she just wasn't saying yes? Has that ever happened with any of your guy friends?
1: I've heard stories of guys being rejected by their girl over and over and over, and they keep on trying for some odd reason.
2: Oh.
1: Which is weird to me. Like, if she says no once, that's pretty much it, right?
2: Wow. Huh.
1: I don't know.
2: I'd like to hear that.
1: But then again, my first marriage, I had a friend who was actually a friend with her ex.

0: Ellen says you should probably tell her sooner than later, because at some point she's going to hear it from somebody.
1: Yeah.
0: And if she hears it from somebody else and not you, she's going to feel like you were hiding something. And
1: yeah,
0: it might get weird then.
1: See, and then like women always like make up narratives in their mind. We think we can mind read.
0: Is it something you could text your friend when she's on vacation instead of a full blown call?
1: Heck no. This is your work bestie.
0: So if she's that good of a friend, why don't you just call her? I don't care if she's on vacation or not.
1: No. I'll leave people alone on their vacations. Emily brings
0: But you can't post it online then. You have to wait a week to post it online?
1: This coming from the guy who never wanted to post anything.
0: Well, I just
1: on our engagement. I couldn't help it.
0: I don't like to post anything on social media in general.
1: I was so excited. We did a little photo shoot afterwards. It was so much fun. Yeah. After we called our friends and family, it was so much fun.
0: Yeah.
1: Emily, very, very sound advice. Hannah is carrying responsibility for emotions that aren't hers to manage. Her friend's relationship isn't her burden.
0: Right.
1: It is not. Everybody is responsible for their own feelings. However, we are responsible what we do to other people's feelings.
0: I like this from Amanda. A real best friend might feel jealous for about 5 minutes.
1: Sure.
0: But she'll still hug you, still celebrate you, and ask to see the ring.
1: That's right.
0: She'll be excited for you.
1: Mm-hmm.
0: Even if she can't be excited for herself, it's going to put more pressure on her to maybe she should send more hints to her guy.
1: I think this is, she just needs to decide, like, is your relationship, is the marriage more important? Is the wedding more important? Is you being on the timeline of everybody else? That's something she needs to figure out.
0: Maybe her work bestie should reach out to you, Chelsea, and set up a timeline for an ultimatum like you were going to do to me. Because it's been about the same time, a little more than 5 years.
1: But I know my own mind.
0: Yeah.
1: I know what I want.
0: Okay.
1: You know what I mean? I'm glad that we actually slow rolled our relationship. We were working through a lot of things.
0: Yeah.
1: You are my best friend. I love you like crazy, and I'm so grateful.
0: On the next Dear Chris and Chelsea, we're going to hear from her best friend at work.
1: There you go.
0: It's about the ultimatum.
1: How weird would that? We would still do the show. You would just have to learn about all my new boyfriends.
0: Oh, yeah. That'd be wonderful.
1: That'd have been awesome.
0: Yeah, that would be great, wouldn't it? Yeah. All right. Thanks for all the advice. We appreciate it, Hannah. Hopefully that points you in the right direction.
1: Yes, girl.
0: Congratulations.
1: Yes.
0: And let the world know.
1: Oh, everybody.
0: It's Dear Chris and Chelsea.

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1: Yes.
0: There's an adorable little toddler who's trying to cover Ella Langley with her mommy. 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
2: She's from Texas. I can
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0: Lows level off around 54 tonight under mainly clear skies. Winds out of the west, 5 to 10 miles per hour. Cloudy skies with a few peaks of sun tomorrow. Chance of thunderstorms. High temperatures reach up to 81. Chance for storms tomorrow night. Lows level off around 51. Partly cloudy skies. Daytime highs approaching 75 Tuesday under mainly clear skies. 79 Wednesday. I'm meteorologist Paul Frobley on 97 KICK. Right now, it's 77 degrees.
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1: Always.
0: It's now time for Chris and Chelsea's Real American Dummies.
2: Real American Dummies.
0: All right, this lady's a full-on bonehead.
1: Let's hear it.
0: By the way, the custom parody song will play right afterwards.
1: Fantastic.
0: This one is not going to disappoint. There's a woman who was arrested by police who say she went on a grocery store crime spree, stealing only two things, though.
1: Chocolate and wine?
0: There's only two things she wanted. That would make sense, right?
1: Yeah.
0: No, bacon and vodka.
1: I mean, why really?
0: Her shopping list was basically breakfast and bad decisions.
1: Yeah.
0: At the first store, workers say she stuffed 14 packages of thick-cut bacon.
1: That's a lot of bacon.
0: And 6 handles of vodka.
1: What?
0: These are the giant ones.
1: The 175s?
0: She stuffed those into her bag.
1: What type of bag was she having?
0: I have no idea.
1: She then
0: went up to the self-checkout and tried to pay for a few unrelated items.
1: And this is what it sounded like. Clink, clink, clink, clink, clink, clink.
0: So she's probably paying for a pack of gum and maybe something else.
1: Mm-hmm.
0: The problem is her credit card got declined.
1: Oh, snap.
0: So then the workers came over because it wasn't being processed.
1: Oh, snap.
0: Then the workers looked into her bags and realized
1: which was bulging, by the way.
0: She had bacon and vodka stuffed in her bags.
1: Now, I've had bacon vodka.
0: What does she do? She runs out of the store with the product.
1: With all of it?
0: Yeah.
1: You know how heavy that would have to be?
0: They didn't pursue her. They just called police. So then it wasn't enough for her. She drove to another store and tried to do the same darn thing. This time she tried to steal 5 more packs of bacon, 6 more bottles of vodka, handles, and she also bought 5 reusable bags.
1: Oh.
0: Because apparently she cares about the environment, not just the laws.
1: Well, she needs something. I mean, she can't fit more in her bag or her pants.
0: She got caught this time. Police arrested her for theft and possession of stolen property.
1: Oh, my gosh.
0: So she tried to bring home the bacon, I guess.
1: And the booze.
0: And the booze, which didn't work. So instead, she brought home basically a pork pilfering, a vodka voyage, and a breakfast burglary charge. So, yeah, don't do stupid. If you're going to try to,
1: I still want to see this bag. Like, I got some big bags, but I can't. My gosh, the bottle's so big that it needs a handle.
0: Make sure you have money in your account if you're going to try to buy that pack of gum to throw them out. She probably would have got away with it.
1: So,
0: we take that story and we turn it into a fun song that we put together.
1: Bacon Vodka Lady?
0: Let me know. Pay close attention to the lyrics and see how close we get on this one, okay?

0: sausage in her sack.
1: She wanted thick-cut meat and a stiff little drink.
0: But forgot one key ingredient.
1: The ability to think.
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0: on it. All right, ready for today's first world problem of the day?
1: Yeah.
0: All right, here we go.
2: It's now time for Chris and Chelsea's first world problems.
1: Oh, I like that.
0: All right, here we go. You're going to rate this problem on a scale of 1 to 10. Of course, 10 being reserved for absolute disasters that will ruin not only your day, but probably week, month, or even year.
1: Wow. That's some serious stuff.
0: So we're going to rate the rage here today. The text number 320-656-9453. This one really gets me. It happens to me all the time. And it's embarrassing, first of all. And it could actually ruin friendships if it's taken the wrong way.
1: Whoa, what could be that serious?
0: Today's first world problem, you accidentally use the wrong emoji on a post. It's happened to everybody, right?
1: It has. And you used to be able to, now with iPhones, you can unsend a text because this happens so often. But I've gone back over to the Android side and I cannot unsend messages.
0: How do you unsend a text?
1: You hold down on it and you click unsend. You have about 30 seconds to do it.
0: If they see it though, you can't undo it?
1: Yeah, but then you can undo it and then you'd be like, prove it, unless they took a screenshot.
0: And you have to do it within 30 seconds?
1: Yeah, you gotta go fast. You'd be like, whoops.
0: I don't like that.
1: I didn't mean to send that. What do you mean? I've used it before.
0: Like if somebody sent me a text and then I don't look at it for a couple of minutes, I go back and it's not there.
1: Yeah.
0: That's gonna drive me nuts.
1: They made a mistake. But we're not talking about that.
0: I wanna know what the mistake was.
1: Well, oh gosh, Chris.
0: What did they say? What do they want?
1: What are they talking about, Willis?
0: So it happened the other day. There was a post. Sad news from a friend. He's going through a cancer battle.
1: Aww.
0: I felt terrible after this. Heartfelt message. And he's like, God, I could really use some prayers right now. And my iPhone glitches. I don't know if this happens to anybody else. You hold the like button and it pulls up the other emojis.
1: Yeah, the care emoji, the heart emoji.
0: And then you hold your finger down and you slide to the next emoji.
1: Did you ha-ha his story?
0: Yes.
1: You schmuck.
0: I had to undo it right away, but he probably got notification, right?
1: It does show up. Even if you edit that.
0: Does it take it back? Because then I went to care and I put care down instead.
1: Mm-hmm. It still shows up in his feed that you ha-ha'd his story.
0: I've ha-ha'd so much bad news with friends.
1: Especially if it is, if you're the only ha-ha, they put those reactions first.
0: It's happened so many times. I'm surprised I have any friends left.
1: Well, see, this happened to me over Memorial Day weekend. I did a very heartfelt post over, about my uncle because I sang for the Memorial Day ceremony and I dedicated it to him and I lost him 2 Memorial Days ago.
0: Right.
1: And he lost friends in the service while he was serving. So it was very emotional. And I got a ha-ha, too. And then a laughing emoji, like a huge sticker that was animated, yeah. Just laughing and crying. And then she immediately messaged me again, and she, this girl, and she goes, I hit the wrong one. I am so sorry. She's like, and then she proceeded with 3 paragraphs telling me how she's a patriot,
0: wow.
1: how her family are veterans, how, you know, they've lost family members in the service, and how she would never be so disrespectful.
0: That's a lot of work. I'm not doing that.
1: And I just told her, it's okay. Like, it's honey, I get it. Like, she felt so bad.
0: The thing is, I don't know this guy well enough. We've met a few times, and he doesn't even live in the state.
1: You laugh at him.
0: I don't know him well enough to reach out to him being like, hey, I don't know if you noticed, but I ha-ha'd your terrible diagnosis.
1: I'm hoping that he just understood it was a mistake.
0: I sure hope so.
1: I think there needs to be a little bit more grace.
0: So, rate the rage. Has it happened to you on a scale of 1 to 10? Text us right now what it is. You can use decimal points. Megan is the first one in. She says 9.4. My cousin posted that her cat passed away, and I accidentally hit the laughing emoji instead of the crying one.
1: Mm.
0: I deleted it like Chris did, but she texted me. Really?
1: Called you out on it.
0: See, it happens.
1: I think it's worse when they do it on purpose than an accident.
0: Chelsea and I will give our personal rating as we rate the rage. Oof. With our first world problem today of accidentally
1: sending the wrong emoji
0: on a post.
1: Uh-oh.
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8: Lows level up around 54 tonight under mainly clear skies. Winds out of the west, 5 to 10 miles per hour. Cloudy skies with a few peaks of sun tomorrow. Chance of thunderstorms. High temperatures reach up to 81. Chance for storms tomorrow night. Lows level up around 51, partly cloudy skies. Daytime highs approaching 75 Tuesday under mainly clear skies. 79 Wednesday. I'm meteorologist Paul Frobley on 97 Kick. Currently 78.
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0: All right, we're rating the rage today. A lot of texts are already coming in. Today's first world problem of the day. You accidentally use the wrong emoji on a post or maybe a text message. You just totally mess up. Maybe your phone glitches or maybe you hit the wrong thing. It happens.
1: Sometimes, it does happen.
0: I don't understand all the emojis. Sometimes I think they mean something when they mean something else, you know?
1: Yep.
0: It happens.
1: Chase said that he accidentally sent a heart emoji on somebody who was going through a really bad divorce and their heart was absolutely breaking. And so then she took it to mean that he was excited and wanted to get with her. Yikes.
0: You're rating the rage on a scale of 1 to 10. Derek rates it an 8.8. He says, my boss posted a big, serious, motivational thing about leadership, and somehow I reacted with the clown emoji. I swear it was an accident, but honestly, it was too accurate.
1: Oh, no.
0: It's actually what he meant.
1: Oh, gosh. So Sarah was on a corporate email. Apparently, you can put emojis on an email. You can give an email a thumbs up or thumbs down. We can do that here.
0: I use the smiley face every now and then in an email. I don't like doing too many emojis on emails because sometimes people can't really see them.
1: Yeah.
0: And then it just turns into like just mumble jumble.
1: Oh, my gosh. But Sarah said that there was a corporate-wide email. They lost somebody in leadership that had passed away in an accident, and she ha-ha'd it by accident. She's like, I didn't even know you could do an emoji. And then she said, my screen locked up, and I couldn't undo it. So the whole company saw her laughing.
0: Oh, it was a reply all?
1: Yeah.
0: No, that's the worst.
1: Oh.
0: Find a new job, girl.
1: I'm so sorry.
0: Ashley rates it really high, a 9.7.
1: Yeah.
0: A girl I barely know posted her engagement pictures, and I meant to hit the heart, but I hit the angry face.
1: Oh, gosh.
0: I then tried to fix it and somehow hit the sad face.
1: I see this a lot
0: like, FML.
1: Yeah, gosh. Yeah. Amanda says this happens a lot. Okay. I don't want to, like, age people out, but she says on social media, this happens a lot where there's the older ones. They can't hold down the emoji and grab the right one.
0: Right.
1: So she's like, it happens a lot with my grandma. My grandma puts a lot of angry posts, and her eyesight is so bad. She said that she thinks it's a heart, and not an angry face.
0: Oh, jeez.
1: She hasn't even told her grandma yet.
0: Josh rates it 8.9 on the rage scale of 1 to 10.
1: Mm.
0: My aunt posted a very dramatic post about needing prayers, and I accidentally put a thumbs up emoji. It looked like I was saying, sounds good. Good luck with that.
1: Yeah.
0: Here's some prayers.
1: Man. I wouldn't take a like as bad. Like, hey, thoughts and prayers. Better than an angry face.
0: This is why I don't want to use emojis on posts, especially on Facebook. It's just like, if it glitches like that, it's happened on multiple occasions where people's bad news, I end up laughing at.
1: I was scrolling through. Somebody had done this long rant, and when I tried to scroll with my phone, my thumb hit a like on their post, and I didn't like their post.
0: Yeah.
1: And I tried to unlike it 5 or 6 times, and it wouldn't. It just kept liking and liking and liking.
0: Man.
1: And so I would have given about a 9.7.
0: First world problems, Chelsea.
1: I was getting mad.
0: This is a big one. Kelly race at 9.1. Somebody posted they got laid off. I accidentally hit the celebration confetti emoji. There's really no
1: way. Oh, no.
0: There's really no way to explain that. Congrats on losing your job.
1: Ooh, you're unemployed. Go travel the world with a backpack now. Do what all the kids do.
0: Brandon says 8.6. My ex posted a gym selfie, and I accidentally used the heart eyes emoji. I removed it within 2 seconds, but she replied, interesting.
1: Uh-huh.
0: Oops.
1: Uh-huh.
0: Oops.
1: Ooh, cringy, man. I think we can agree, Chris. What does that average out to?
0: So if we add up, we average out all the rage ratings that have come in over the past 5-10 minutes or so.
1: Man.
0: On a scale of 1 to 10, accidentally using the wrong emoji on a post or text, 8.3 out of 10.
1: There you go. I think it's lower because people can redact what they sent, but not always. Ooh.
0: I kind of want to try taking a text back now. I didn't even know that was an option.
1: Maybe I shouldn't have told you that.
0: Can I send you something and then take it back? Because you're on Android. I'm on iPhone.
1: Yeah.
0: Or would it not work?
1: Well, there's only one way to find out. Send me a cute picture.
0: I'm just going to mess with people and start texting them and then taking them all back. So then they wonder what I said. Is that cruel? Is that mean to do?
1: Yes. You're very passive aggressive.
0: Anyway.
1: For being non-confrontational.
0: Thanks for chiming in today. It's Chris and Chelsea's first world problem of the day.
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1: my cover. 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
0: Country USA. All right, dust off the backpacks, grab your lunch boxes, sharpen those number two pencils, because we're heading into our back-to-school bash. 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
2: Looking back now, it makes me laugh. We were growing up.

I'm your weekly host, Big Steve Kelly from the Kelly Ranch Studios. You know what the official color of a school bus is? It's National School Bus Gloss Yellow. That's right. And this color was decided on back in 1939 in New York because yellow is picked up faster than any other color in peripheral vision. True story, by the way. Speaking of picking up things fast, let's pick back up with our back-to-school bash with Tim McGraw.

one makes you want to pack a bag and skip sixth period on Fridays and head out on a road trip. Hey there, I'm Big Steve Kelly on Retro Country USA and the most famous graduate of Cobb Culture State High School, wherever that is. Oh, it's in Queensland, Australia. Okay. Was none other than Keith Urban. That's where he went. And in 2002, he went all the way to number one with Somebody Like You.

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Toby on Retro Country USA, writing her name on the 50-yard line. I tried that once. My girlfriend's name was Anna Marie Constantina. I ran out of football field. Hey there, I'm Big Steve Kelly. We're heading back to school, and this lady dropped out of school in the ninth grade, but later on, in 2008, after she became a star, she went back and earned her GED. Good for you, Gretchen Wilson.

Country USA taking a study break, I guess. Hey, I'm Big Steve Kelly. Pop quiz. Do you know why standard pencils are labeled number two? Well, it's because number two graphite provides the exact hardness needed to leave a dark enough mark for optical test scanners without smudging the paper. How about that, okay? Well, let's get back to it. After a long week of school, let's get some mud on those tires.

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0: Pro Country USA's back to school bash going on with a little music to pump up the pep rally. Let's keep it going strong with a great song about, well, butts. 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
1: Turn it up, song. All right, boy. This is her favorite song, you know that, right? 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Oh, she put her beard down.

0: Marty Stewart, who dropped out of formal education at age 13 and joined Lester Flatt's band on the road. He later got his diploma, too. I'm Big Steve, and up next, more of our back-to-school bash in a retro country mile of music.
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